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My verses are soft, soft green, but also a flaming red. My verses are like wounded fawns seeking refuge in the forest. I want to share my fate

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Killers, yours won killers. Yours won yours. Yours won here. Yours won heart. 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